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You're listening for that magical wand sound. As soon as you hear that, be caller 40 at 702-739-9636. And that four-pack of tickets for Disneyland all yours from KKLZ.

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2: It's up to the minute traffic on 96.3 KKLZ.
3: Earlier crash of the 15 northbound after Lake Mead Boulevard, still blocking one left lane. The right lane of that on-ramp near Lake Mead Boulevard also blocked. 30-minute delays continue on the 15 northbound. Southbound 215 Western Beltway at Flamingo, an accident's block of the right lane. A multi-car crash on eastbound Craig Road at the I-15 ramps. Three left lanes are blocked there with major backups. Watch for an injury accident Desert Inn at Maryland Parkway. Heads up with a crash with injuries in the right lane on northbound Rainbow just before Charleston. Kerry Edwards, Las Vegas traffic.
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5: 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Road closures in Las Vegas include nightly I-15 lane restrictions and 215 beltway closures for construction, impacting travel near the Strip and airport. 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
1: 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There will be nightly shutdowns from 8 p.m. to 5 a.m. on the southbound airport connector at Sunset Road, along with closures on the Greer Drive on-ramp. 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

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Brian Hammer here, Wanted Dead or Alive Now. 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
4: 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Road closures in Las Vegas include nightly I-15 lane restrictions and 215 beltway closures for construction, impacting travel near the Strip and airport. 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

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That's just kind of how we celebrate things like that around here. 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
2: 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Road closures in Las Vegas include nightly I-15 lane restrictions and 215 beltway closures for construction impacting travel near the Strip and airport. 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

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Don't forget, I'll be hanging out at Poncho's in downtown Summerlin as we pregame for that evening's Aviators game. Plus, I will have a limited edition 40th anniversary KKLZ t-shirt to hand out as well. 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Until then, thanks for listening this afternoon, and I'll talk at you tomorrow. 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

0: 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It's Ryan here with you on your Wednesday night, and tomorrow is the big day. 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
4: 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Road closures in Las Vegas include nightly I-15 lane restrictions and 215 beltway closures for construction, impacting travel near the Strip and airport. 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

96.3 KKLZ, 76 degrees out there right now. We made it to 87 officially today in the Vegas Valley. Tonight's overnight low, 62. Now, if you enjoyed the weather today, well, I don't have any good news for you. It's going to be hotter tomorrow. Expected high is 93, and mid-90s is right about where we're going to be through the weekend. Rick Ashley, never going to give you up. 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

0: 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Playing all the songs you love from the 80s, 90s, and more. So Monday is Memorial Day, and the hotels are not cheap. Many are getting as much as $1,000 a night, some far more. I actually saw rates as high as $1,700 for one single night for just a place to sleep. Vegas was built on bargains, but it doesn't feel like that anymore. We are not Monaco, but we're sure trying to be.
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2: 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Road closures in Las Vegas include nightly I-15 lane restrictions and 215 beltway closures for construction impacting travel near the Strip and airport. 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

0: 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The Cybertruck is a polarizing vehicle, not just because it looks like a fridge, but for other reasons. Can't honestly say I've ever been in one, but I guess it has something called Wade mode for water. Some guy decided to test it out and drove his right into a lake. It stayed there until two tow trucks had to pull it out. Will it ever run again? Probably not. Will insurance cover it? I'm thinking the answer's the same.
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96.3 KKLZ. The road to the top has to start somewhere. A one-time skipper on the Jungle Cruise, a guy named Joe Schott, he was just named the president of Disney World. He's been with the company for 40 years. Stories like that do happen. I went to high school with a guy. He got a job at McDonald's. He's still there 30 years later, some big district manager making the real McMoney. It can happen. Here's Toto. It's Africa on 96.3.

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0: That is The Police and Every Breath You Take on 96.3 KKLZ, playing all the songs you love from the 80s, 90s, and more. You're going to hear a ton of great stuff from the 80s on Sunday morning, because every Sunday from 7 to 11 a.m., we play an entire episode of Casey Kasem's American Top 40, The 80s. Now, this coming weekend, Casey's rewinding us all the way back to May 19th of 1984, back when shows like Cagney and Lacey, Dynasty, and The Facts of Life were a big deal on the small screen, and I know the theme song just popped in your head.
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2: 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Road closures in Las Vegas include nightly I-15 lane restrictions and 215 beltway closures for construction, impacting travel near the Strip and airport. 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

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It's always nice to see the folks in Washington working with each other. Both of them were behind something called HR 972. It clears the way for a big water pipeline that'll serve us here in Southern Nevada. They say it could save us some $200 million in the long run and keep the water flowing. I'm all for it. Here's Wilson Phillips.

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Coming up here in a few minutes, going to play a promo that'll give you all the winning details. But right now, the Goo Goo Dolls, this is Iris on 96.3 KKLZ.

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tomorrow morning, 6:25 a.m., Carla is going to tell you exactly what time of the day you need to be listening so you can win yourself that family four-pack of tickets to the Disneyland Resort. 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

0: Zaha and Take On Me on 96.3 KKLC, playing lots of fun, upbeat, feel-good hits from the 80s, 90s, and more. It's Ryan with you on your Wednesday night, and an update on the guy who hurt the bird over at the flamingo habitat. For the second time, he failed to appear in court. He's facing four counts of animal cruelty here in Nevada, extremely serious charges that come with years in prison. Now, will he face justice? I certainly hope so. But the bright spot in this story is Peachy. The bird is doing just fine and recovering well.
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2: 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Road closures in Las Vegas include nightly I-15 lane restrictions and 215 beltway closures for construction, impacting travel near the Strip and airport. 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

96.3 KKLZ. We got more than just Disneyland tickets this week. We also have passes for the Gin Blossoms. They're going to be performing at the pool over at the Sahara this summer. Three chances to win tomorrow, 8:40, 12:40, and 4:10. 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

0: 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It's Reiner with you on your Wednesday night. And May happens to be Stroke Awareness Month. Not something I really thought about until recently. One of my housemates had one, and a pretty serious one at that. Now, they are going to be okay, but the road to recovery is not going to be easy. We should all know the signs, and we should all take action to prevent it. If you want to learn more, stroke.org is the website.
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4: 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Road closures in Las Vegas include nightly I-15 lane restrictions and 215 beltway closures for construction, impacting travel near the Strip and airport. 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

96.3 KKLZ. My name's Ryan, and that is going to wrap things up for me on this Wednesday night. I'll be back in your radio tomorrow at 8 p.m. as always. If you want to get in touch, Ryan from 1981 on all the socials. Though I got to admit, I spend most of my time on Facebook or Instagram. I'm going to leave you tonight with Yes. It's owner of A Lonely Heart. Enjoy what's left of your Wednesday, and I'll talk to you tomorrow.

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10: 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Here in Southern Nevada, sports are more than just games. They are part of who we are, and few have shaped that legacy like Cliff Finley. From his days with the UNLV Runnin' Rebels to years of leadership off the court, Cliff has elevated athletics across our community. Through Finley Prep, he's helped develop elite talent and bring national recognition to Southern Nevada basketball. His impact goes far beyond the game. Cliff has remained committed to supporting youth, education, and the growth of sports in our region.
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0: 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His influence has been huge. So I want to say congratulations to the big guy for receiving the first ever Legacy Award from the Southern Nevada Sports Hall of Fame. We're all proud of you, Cliff.
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2: 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Road closures in Las Vegas include nightly I-15 lane restrictions and 215 beltway closures for construction, impacting travel near the Strip and airport. 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
3: 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Road closures in Las Vegas include nightly I-15 lane restrictions and 215 beltway closures for construction, impacting travel near the Strip and airport. 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
10: 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From his days with the UNLV Runnin' Rebels to years of leadership off the court, Cliff has elevated athletics across our community. Through Finley Prep, he's helped develop elite talent and bring national recognition to Southern Nevada basketball. His impact goes far beyond the game. Cliff has remained committed to supporting youth, education, and the growth of sports in our region.
11: Hi, this is Justin Finley. Two things that have always been very special to my dad are sports and Southern Nevada. Congratulations, Dad, on being named the inaugural recipient of the Southern Nevada Sports Hall of Fame Legacy Award. Nobody is more deserving of this award.
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2: 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Road closures in Las Vegas include nightly I-15 lane restrictions and 215 beltway closures for construction, impacting travel near the Strip and airport. 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
1: 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Here in Southern Nevada, sports are more than just games. 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From his days with the UNLV Runnin' Rebels to years of leadership off the court, Cliff has elevated athletics across our community. Through Thinley Prep, he's helped develop elite talent and bring national recognition to Southern Nevada basketball. His impact goes far beyond the game. Cliff has remained committed to supporting youth, education, and the growth of sports in our region.
2: 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We're all proud of you, Cliff.
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9: 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From his days with the UNLV Runnin' Rebels to years of leadership off the court, Cliff has elevated athletics across our community. Through Finley Prep, he's helped develop elite talent and bring national recognition to Southern Nevada basketball. His impact goes far beyond the game. Cliff has remained committed to supporting youth, education, and the growth of sports in our region.
10: Hi, this is Justin Finley. Two things that have always been very special to my dad are sports and Southern Nevada. Congratulations, Dad, on being named the inaugural recipient of the Southern Nevada Sports Hall of Fame Legacy Award. Nobody is more deserving of this award.
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2: 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Road closures in Las Vegas include nightly I-15 lane restrictions and 215 beltway closures for construction impacting travel near the Strip and airport. 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
3: 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Road closures in Las Vegas include nightly I-15 lane restrictions and 215 beltway closures for construction impacting travel near the Strip and airport. 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
3: Watch for stalled vehicle on I-15 northbound before Russell Road off to the right. Also a crash on I-15 southbound before Flamingo. Also on the right shoulder, taking a look at freeway conditions across Las Vegas. Currently, we're looking good. There was an accident in Tropicana at Paradise. Looks like that's cleared. Volume is starting to build up on I-11 in the East Valley northbound between Las Vegas Boulevard up to Casino Center Boulevard. But no heavy delays, no slowing on 11 southbound, and delay free currently on I-15. North and South. That's your latest Las Vegas trip.
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14: 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It is indeed showtime. It's Thursday, the KKLZ Morning Show. Carla Ray, executive producer Morty, right over there, back in the chair.
15: Yep.
14: Back in the chair. Welcome.

0: to win those Disneyland passes. 6:25. We'll do that. I'm thinking we're in the 5 o'clock hour. Oh, Carla, stop. 6:25, we'll give you those, the hours to be listening. About 8:40, we will give you those Gin Blossoms tickets. They are coming to the pool at the Sahara. Really cool concert series over there. As a matter of fact, this weekend, Yachtly Crew.
1: Oh, yeah.
0: Stop it.
1: That's
0: I'm
1: a
0: thinking,
1: good time.
0: Oh, my God, they're so fun. They are so fun. But we're giving you tickets to the next big one. That's next weekend, Gin Blossoms, about 8:40. So be listening for that. Lots of things to just talk about. Take everybody's mind off of whatever their minds shouldn't be on. How about that? So I guess, you know, it's almost the long weekend. So let's kick off what? Friday Eve. Let's do it.
2: Okay, we're back.
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0: You know, admittedly, I'm not a huge coffee drinker because it just kills my stomach. It just kills me.
1: Yeah.
0: It always has. Well, Dunkin' Donuts, Dunkin's 48-ounce buckets of coffee.
1: Oh, my goodness.
0: Oh, yeah. They'll be available nationwide starting tomorrow. So here's the deal. The buckets will be $12.99 each. They can be filled with iced coffee, refreshers. You can customize them with different flavors, all that stuff. For reference, a venti is 24 ounces. So it's like two of those. And the thing is now, and they look like buckets. They tested them out in like some of the New England states. Very popular. If you want one, you better get in line today because every store, Duncan says, will only have 25 buckets.
1: Oh.
0: Yeah. So I don't know if they'll be restocked. I don't know if they're, if it's a one-time thing, but if you want them, you better get in line at Duncan early tomorrow.
1: I'm just scanning through the nearest Duncan here.
0: Yeah, there's one over by the old building.
1: Oh, yeah, remember? That's right. Yeah,
0: there's one over
1: yeah.
0: there. And I don't know, are they, they're not 24 hours, are they? No.
1: Should
0: but
1: we
0: they're
1: make
0: open
1: a
0: early.
1: Run?
0: I know.
1: I mean, we're going to have bubble guts, but I don't want to get one.
0: I think tomorrow morning you just get in whenever you get in.
1: Yeah.
0: Go over. When I go by, I'm going to check it out, too. I'm going to check it out. We may not be on real early tomorrow, okay?
1: Or you we're going to be so hyped up.
0: Yes, that's right. That's right. Hope they have decaf.
1: Yeah.
0: But, yeah, they're buckets. You can look them up. They look like little buckets. They're wide as opposed to tall like a cup. It's a bucket. So 25 every store will have. So I do think you should go over there. I got the show. I think you should wait and just give me some updates.
1: You know what's so funny is we can just go and buy two, like you said,
0: Benji's, I know.
1: And it's the same thing, but because they put it in a bucket, man, we got to be there.
0: It
1: we got to get it.
0: Yes, it's almost 50 ounces. I don't know how anybody drinks that much coffee in a day. You know when I get like the little tiny, the tall.
1: Yeah.
0: And I'm like, oh, my stomach hurts. I have to go to the bathroom. My stomach hurts. And I get like half coffee and half milk and then foam. And then I put water in it, and it still bothers me. I can't, but I would like a bucket, too.
1: Yeah.
0: I think that'd be cool. I'd like you to get one, at least. This is interesting. So the body types, you know, the dad bod, that was huge for a while. Mm-hmm. Dad bods were hot.
1: I still think it is.
0: It's interesting because the most desired body type is apparently, like, a guy who is still in shape, like 15% body fat. Oh, that's cute. Perfect female is about 30% body fat. So curves are in for women. But the dad bod, not as hot.
1: Uh-huh.
0: However, women do think that you know, guys with dad bods are cool. Because they're confident.
1: Right.
0: They like a little softer stomach. And for some women, that is the six-pack they like, you know.
1: Right.
0: But apparently, being a little more fit is more attractive. Whatever. Whatever, ladies. You're fickle. We're fickle. And in a new survey, summer. We were just talking about it. The average American says the real start of summer is May 21st. That is today. Summer doesn't officially begin until, June 21st, right?
1: Right.
0: But people think that it's you know, right around the holiday weekend.
1: Yeah.
0: And again, in other parts of the country, people have been suffering. I think they had snow in Wyoming over the weekend, by the way. A lot of people consider Memorial Day weekend.

0: weekend to be the summer kickoff. I say it is when I'm trying to squeeze into my tankini. Yes, and you guys are trying to squeak into your mankinis. So happy unofficial beginning of summer today, if that is where your belief absolutely lies. Few things you should know for a Thursday, brought to you by Gettle, G-O-E-T-T-L. They'll keep you cool, but it's hard to spell.
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2: It's up to the minute traffic on 96.3 KKLZ.
3: Watching slowing for a stalled vehicle reported on I-11 southbound before Lake Mead Boulevard. The activity there is going to be off to the left on the shoulder. Heavier traffic now on I-11 in the East Valley northbound with a slowing pattern between Pecos and I-15 at the Spaghetti Bowl. No slowing to report I-11 southbound all the way to the 215 Southern Beltway. Traveling I-15 right now, traffic is moving nicely. No heavy traffic patterns between the Spaghetti Bowl and Tropicana for north or southbound. There is one crash on the surface street, Sunset eastbound, approaching Gibson. That's your latest Las Vegas traffic.
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5: 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Road closures in Las Vegas include nightly I-15 lane restrictions and 215 beltway closures for construction, impacting travel near the Strip and airport. 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
8: I was a 10-year-old boy holding the flashlight for my dad while he worked on an air conditioner for a customer. He didn't talk much, but there's a certain kind of magic that happens when a son holds a flashlight for his father. Dad talked to me while he worked. He said, "When a person needs help, you respond right away, not when it's convenient for you." That was the first night I held the flashlight for my dad, but it wouldn't be the last. At Dad's funeral, I realized that every time he handed me that flashlight, he was passing the torch. Gettle, G-O-E-T-T-L. 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

Well, who wants to go to Disneyland? Oh, yeah, it's that time, my friends. You need to be listening today in the 8 o'clock hour and the 11 o'clock hour this morning. So, you morning people, what an advantage. The 8 o'clock hour this morning, 8 a.m. and 11 a.m. to win those family four packs to Disneyland. 2-day, one park per day tickets, and you qualify to win an additional day, 3 days at Disneyland, and they'll put you up at a Disneyland resort property as well if you win that grand prize. So, once again, tell your friends, tell your neighbors, be listening in the 8 a.m. hour this morning with us and the 11 a.m. hour with Wendy Rush to win those Disneyland passes. Nothing better than that. Right, Sue? Right, Susan? Yeah, a Sue and a Susan this week during our show. So congratulations. It could be you. 8 a.m. hour, 11 a.m. hour for those family four packs to Disneyland. Yay! 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
1: Look at sports this morning. I just like listening to music.
2: Yeah.
1: Marty, crank it up. Yeah.
2: There you go.
1: Everybody, just dip the head back and forth. Are you ready? Are you ready?
3: Y'all ready for this?
1: Good. That's what I thought. Okay. So, they did it. VGK beat the Avalanche last night. First game.
2: Yeah.
1: Of the Western Conference Finals. 4-2 that game was. Thought for a minute the Avalanche, it was like, uh-oh, what are they doing here? What are they doing here? But they did not pull it off. They play again tomorrow night.
2: Mm-hmm.
1: Same place. So, you know, we'll see. They played. VGK played really well, boy.
2: Yeah, I thought Avalanche looked really good, too.
1: They did? But, boy. It's interesting because, yeah, there is a strategy in hockey, that's for sure. And, I mean, you know,
2: right.
1: VGK played it last night. It's just
2: and
1: man on man, two man on man.
2: Yeah, all the Avs fans are like, well, Cale McCarr wasn't playing.
1: Yeah,
2: and so that's why they're not. Well, you guys have Russ McKinnon.
1: You do.
2: Or McKinnon, and you got all these
1: What's
2: other
1: his
2: players.
1: Name? Valerie.
2: Landeskog.
1: Yeah, right? Yeah.
2: I was like, they didn't step up.
1: Yeah. No, they didn't. So I hope they're not mad tomorrow night and you know.
2: And we didn't have Mark Stone.
1: No, that's right. That's right. So it was fair. It was a fair fight. Fair fight. Oh, man. Aviators lost to Albuquerque last night 5-6. Not bad. They've taken one and they lost one. Listen, we'll be all of us out there tonight, DJs for PJs. We'll talk a little more about that. But 4-7, 7:30 or so, we're going to be there collecting PJs. For a lot of charities in town, St. Jude's Ranch, Catholic Charities, Safe Nest, all of that, toddlers to teens, we need pajamas. You get a ticket for the game for every pair of pajamas you bring in to us and drop off. New pajamas, of course, PJs for PJs. I do want to mention, Morty, I mentioned earlier in the week, Aaron Rodgers sticking around with the Steelers, but it is, he says, going to be his final season.
2: Yeah, he's going to retire.
1: Now, so, yes. Yes,
2: couldn't he have just done that?
1: Last season? I know. Go be an ayahuasca coach.
2: Yeah.
1: Why don't you do that? Why don't you pass out the buckets, Aaron? How about that? Be a coach now. And this is big news in the sports world. I don't want to not mention this. Fox will broadcast the Oscar Mayer Weenie 500 from the Indy Speedway. This will be tomorrow. The event will feature 6 Weenie Mobiles.
2: Uh-huh.
1: And they all have new racing suits this year. And
2: oh,
1: then,
2: nice.
1: Yeah. And then each Weenie Mobile has a unique nickname. They represent certain regions of the country. Now, Slaw Dog, that's the Southeast. Chi Dog, Midwest, of course. Uh-huh. New York Dog is the East. Chili Dog is the South. Seattle Dog is the Northwest. And Corn Dog it says national. That should be, I don't know, that should be the West then, or the regular Southwest. But anyhow, you can watch the Oscar Mayer Weenie 500. I just like saying it. Tomorrow on Fox. 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
4: Heavier slowing on I-11 in the East Valley. Northbound delays begin at Charleston and continue slow up to I-15 at the Spaghetti Bowl. And no slowing to report I-11 southbound. That's an easy drive all the way to the 215 Southern Beltway. Increasing volume I-15 southbound. You'll start to see the beginning of a slowing pattern on 15 south approaching Washington to about Sahara currently. No delays to report on I-15 northbound. There was a stalled vehicle on 15 northbound at Charleston at the on-ramp. It's going to be off to the right, not blocking the through lanes. That's your latest Las Vegas traffic.
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3: 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There will be nightly shutdowns from 8 p.m. to 5 a.m. on the southbound airport connector at Sunset Road, along with closures on the Greer Drive on-ramp. 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

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DJs for PJs tonight. Very important night. We're all going to be out at Las Vegas Ballpark, along with the Aviators, of course, the biggest pajama party. 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

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We'd love it. But one pair is awesome as well. 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

0: 96.3 KKLZ. So I want to, it's funny, I asked Morty this question. Boy, did he have a definitive answer. So is there, I watched a movie recently and I realized there's an actor I just don't like. I just don't like him. I watched the movie because I love the movie. But is there an actor, actress out there that no matter how good people say the movie is, no matter how good they may be, you just can't watch them?
1: Yeah.
0: You just sometimes it's like, eh, I'll avoid the movie altogether because I can't stand them. 702-739-9636. Who is it for you, Morty?
1: Mine is Lawrence Fishburne.
0: Not a fan?
1: Not a fan at all. Like, I just hate the way he talks.
0: Yeah.
1: Like, everything is like, you know, yeah. I'm like, every single role he plays, he's like that.
0: Yeah.
1: And he always has, his inflection always goes up. And I'm like, man, it's so irritating. And so he's in The Matrix.
0: Yeah.
1: I love The Matrix. Why? Because Keanu Reeves is in it.
0: Yes, of course.
1: One of my favorite actors. But then Lawrence Fishburne telling people to take the blue or the red pill. I'm like, bro, no pills. Like, that ruined the movie for me. And that was how long ago?
0: Yeah, that's been a while.
1: I've had a dislike for him for that long.
0: That has been a while. I know a lot of people for a while. Now, I don't know if it's back because of Devil Wears Prada 2, but a lot of people just didn't like Anne Hathaway for some reason. Just didn't like her. And people admittedly said, I don't know why. I just don't like her. I'm not a fan of Dennis Quaid. I'm just not a fan. I don't know what it is about him. I don't know. It's the facial expression or something. I don't know. I've never been a fan. And I just don't. If I know he's in a movie, I'm probably not going to see it now. I watched Postcards from the Edge again recently. It was an old movie, Meryl Streep. It was the Carrie Fisher and Debbie Reynolds story, basically. It was Carrie Fisher's book. And he bugged me in that, too. Probably the character that he played as well. But there are those actors, actresses out there. And you don't know why. You just don't like them and you're not watching the movie because they're in it. 702-739-96. 36, or for Morty, who's your Lawrence Fishburne?
1: I mean, this is how bad it was. I loved CSI, the original CSI. Man, I watched it religiously.
0: Yeah, it was great.
1: And then some of the cast members went away, and then they brought in Lawrence Fishburne, and I'm like, nope, cut it off. I'm not watching it.
0: Oh, peace out. Wow, okay. This hurts me a tiny bit, whoever wrote this in. Julia Roberts. Oh, okay.
1: Ooh.
0: I can't stand Julia Roberts and her stupid big mouth crying face. Okay, all right. Admittedly, Barbara, I'm not a Tom Cruise fan either. She can't stand him. I'm not a big fan of Tom Cruise. I know. Go ahead. Come at me.
1: I think a lot of people feel the same way.
0: Yeah, I don't know what. And he is a good actor. He's a good actor. A way better actor, I think, than he sometimes gets credit for. But I don't race to a Tom Cruise movie. Let's put it that way.
1: You know, I think a big hatred for him happened when he started dating, what's her name? Holmes.
0: Katie Holmes, who, you know, luckily she got out.
1: Yeah, and then he did the whole thing, jump on the couch.
0: Oprah? Hopping
1: Oprah,
0: on the couch.
1: And like,
0: jeez,
1: professing his love for whatever.
0: So weird.
1: And
0: that's
1: when I think a lot of people are just like, bro, you're weird.
0: Yes, exactly. Just get in the plane and shut up, okay? Climb the mountain, shut up. Go run or something. 702-739-9636. You guys are already texting, that's for sure. You may pick up the phone and call as well. That actor, you just don't want to even watch them. I don't like them. I'm not watching the movie. Ace of Base, 96.3 KKLZ.

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4: Yep, you know what? That's what we're talking about this morning. Those actors, actresses that you just, you know what? They're great. They're wonderful. You can't stand them. You can't watch the movie because they are in the movie. 702-739-9636. Morty's is Lawrence Fishburne.
5: Mm-hmm.
4: Drives him nuts. Absolutely nuts. I have to find this text now. Oh gosh, where'd you go? Yeah. Kimberly said, I agree with you, Morty. I just watched the John Wick movies for the first time, and he was the worst part of the movie. So overdramatic. Oh, my God. Linda, well, she's gone now. Cloris Leachman. Okay, that's out of the blue. Reed says Kevin Bacon. He acts tough in every...
5: Wow.
4: Yeah.
5: Yeah.
4: Acts tough in every movie, but he's too skinny to be tough. Christine can't stand Tom Cruise. He was rude. Oh, he was rude to my father when they were shooting Top Gun, the original.
5: Oh, wow.
4: My dad was an E9 on the USS Enterprise, but was snubbed by Cruise because he wasn't an officer. Ooh, ooh. He's nasty. All right, I get you, girl. I love it. Somebody else wrote in and said, you know what? Tom Cruise, are you kidding me? I can't stand the guy. Okay, he does his own stunts, but I think he just does movies to say, hey, I did my own stunts. A lot of people do not like Tom Cruise. I get it. I'm not a big fan. Now, but one of our listeners said, oh, come on. Come on. I think that would be, most women would give anything for a guy to jump on the couch and profess his love for them. No. They wouldn't. I would say, here are your meds. Bye-bye. Go. You go on. Get out of here. Get off my couch. And next time, take your shoes off if you're jumping on my couch, dude. Andrew said, I can't do it with Vin Diesel. Only good Fast and Furious movie was Tokyo Drift because he wasn't in it. He's not a good actor. He's not a good actor at all. He plays Vin Diesel. I don't know if Kevin Costner's a good actor either. I'm not saying I don't like him. He plays Kevin Costner. That's all. That's it. Let me see here. Morty, somebody said you broke my heart. Not liking Lawrence Fishburne, but I get it. For me, it's... Oh, this is another one. Jared Leto.
5: Yeah.
4: How does this guy keep getting work?
5: What's funny is he gets it from both sides, music and...
4: Yes, he does.
5: For acting.
4: If I'm not mistaken, didn't he win Best Actor, Best Supporting Actor? I believe it was for Dallas Buyers Club.
5: Yeah.
4: I'm pretty sure.
5: They have that new Masters of the Universe movie coming out, He-Man.
4: Obviously,
5: I got to go see it because that's my childhood.
4: Yes, right.
5: But he plays Skeletor, which is like the character everyone. And so I'm like, bro, better not ruin this for me.
4: Oh, I love that. I do have to read this one because we have gotten a few. And that's Timothée Chalamet. A lot of people do not like him. And one person in particular, Tyler, said, I just feel like they're shoving him down our throat constantly.
5: That's how I felt with that ping pong movie that he was just in.
4: Yeah, it was fine. But it was, it's a lot. It's like you have to like Timothée Chalamet. You have to.
5: Right.
4: No, I don't, because he put down theater. I don't like it, Timothy. And now he's trying to walk that back, too. 702-739-9636.
6: Ben Stiller.
5: Oh, wow.
4: Really? Not a fan.
6: Give me the heebie-jeebies.
4: Wow. I mean, I get it. There's just something about some people, and you can't even explain it, but it's there. So yes. no Fockers for you.
6: None at all.
4: Thanks for the call. Appreciate it.
6: Thank you. Take care. Bye.
4: I have to mention one other
5: because
4: 1, 2, 3 people have mentioned her. Sydney Sweeney. Now,
5: someone
4: said, I don't get it. I think she's a horrible actor. Sorry, not sorry. Another person said, Sid Sweeney. So she has boobs. Which one of us women does not have boobs? She can't act. Oh, snap.
5: She has RBF too.
4: Yeah, yes. Yes, she does.
5: Really bad RBF.
4: She always looks so bothered.
5: Didn't she come out and talk about, like, she goes, yeah, I have big boobs.
4: Yeah. Yeah. She said that when she was younger, she wanted to get a breast reduction and her mom said, why? And now she's really glad that she didn't get one.
5: And now she's on Euphoria. Yay.
4: Yeah, perfect. Perfect for her. And we also got a lot of Vince Vaughns. Not a lot of people liking Vince Vaughn, but I get it. It's just something sometimes with that person. It's just something like your Ben Stiller. Oh, well, fine. 96.3 KKLZ.
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7: Watch for slowing for the crash on I-11 southbound at Tropicana and also an accident on I-11 southbound past Valley View Boulevard. That's going to be off to the right. In the Southern Valley, a crash I-15 north at Blue Diamond off right. On the surface streets, an accident on Alexander east of Pecos at Walnut Road and an accident on Martin Luther King at Bonanza. Another crash, it's going to be Stewart at Sloan Lane. Watch for slowing there. Slowing I-11 in the East Valley northbound, heaviest between Boulder Highway and I-15 at the Spaghetti Bowl. That's your traffic.
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4: 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Judah, here's your question today. If I am to file bankruptcy this week, what is the process? How long before I can actually get a credit card again? And will you guys walk me through that process?
13: So, yes, we will walk you through that process after the bankruptcy is discharged. So that brings us back kind of the first question. Well, how long does this take? Well, the filing is really up to the client. It's going to happen after they pay the fees, after they get all the documents in and take a required class. Once we have all that, it'll take about maybe 2 weeks for us to get you filed. Sometimes we can expedite it if need be. And then the bankruptcy from filing to completion takes about 3 to 4 months, just depending on how busy the court is. Now, after it's over, yes, and we're going to show you step by step how to rebuild your credit. And I'm not sure if everyone does that, but we do that here. And what that means is, practically, within 6 months, most of our clients are back up to a 650 FICO score, and you'll qualify for car loans, credit cards at that point if you'd like to within that first 6 months. Within 2 years, most of our clients are back up to a 720 to 800 FICO, and you can even qualify for an FHA home loan at that point.
4: And Judy, you mentioned a class. Is that an actual class that they have to go to, or is that online?
13: 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The first class is called a credit counseling course, and the second class is called a debtor education course. Both classes are pass-fail, very easy. Take a couple hours, nominal fee, but those are all required by the court.
4: And if you need any more information, you want to talk a little bit more about this and what is involved, you get to talk to one of the partners. Judah, give them your phone number.
13: 702-818-3888.
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2: So we were just talking about him. Tom Cruise and Pam Anderson. Are they a thing? He sought her out, apparently, a couple years ago. He saw that movie she did, The Last Showgirl, which was really good. And he called her and apparently said just that. I thought you were great in it, fine and well. They've been keeping in touch. Now, people are seeing them out and about, you know, getting pretty cozy. So, I don't know.
3: Doesn't he, like, go up to her knees?
2: Just pretty much. I hope his pants don't come off either. Because she dated Tommy Lee, or they were married, you know. I mean, hello, dude. Pull those back up.
3: She's going with all the Toms.
2: Yes, exactly. But, yeah, I mean, if, you know, just height alone is one thing, but...
3: That's an odd couple.
2: Yeah, it's a very odd couple.
3: I don't see him jumping on couches over her.
2: He'd have to jump on one just to kiss her. Jeez, are you kidding me? Come here, Pam. Oh, wow. Stephen Colbert, I love this. His show ends tonight on CBS. Now, he joked around. I think it's a great idea. He joked about taking his show to OnlyFans.

0: has monitors installed directly into the floors of the bathrooms. So if you go to the bathroom, you don't miss the movie. They're a little you get to watch the movie while you pee, people. I love this. And they said that. They want it interruption-free. Now, you got to get to the bathroom. You might miss a few seconds.
1: Right.
0: Get there fast, but it's really cool.
1: So that would mean every theater has its own bathroom linked to it.
0: Yep. Yeah. How cool is that? How cool is that?
1: I would just spend the whole time in there.
0: Or maybe you pick it. I know, I'm just sitting here. Right? I'm just going to sit here. Whatever. And I have to mention some sad, sad news. 30 years this band was together, and they're calling it quits. Morty, let me just play a piece of this great song right here. What?
1: No.
0: Yeah. Yes. Yeah.
1: You know what? Might as well quit on a high note because they were the movie and everything.
0: I know. Aqua. If you're not familiar with them, now you are. Yeah.
1: They kind of blew up a little bit more because they were invited to by some DJ at EDC. Not this past EDC, but before.
0: Right. Yeah.
1: So yeah, ended on a high note.
0: This is it. I mean, this is, you know, you'll be able to play this forever, listen to this forever. Who knows? Maybe they'll come back to EDC one day. Next year it's going to 2 weekends. So yeah. Maybe they'll do the special appearance that some people do. They come out of the woodwork. But that's it for Aqua. 30 years. This song, and
1: that's about it.
0: That's it. Yeah, this is their greatest hit right here. So sad, sad news as we say goodbye to the band Aqua. A few more things you should know. Brought to you by Meineke. Free towing within 5 miles from any location.
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0: 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There will be nightly shutdowns from 8 p.m. to 5 a.m. on the southbound airport connector at Sunset Road, along with closures on the Greer Drive on-ramp. 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
1: Oh, this is Scott.
0: Scott, man, are you trying to win those tickets?
1: Absolutely.
0: Disneyland? Oh, well, I hate to tell you, Scott, but you just won them. You're going to Disneyland.
1: Sandy!
2: You're caller 40, Scott.
0: Yes, you are caller number 40.
1: I was in the shower.
0: No way. Are you in the shower right now?
1: I was in the shower, and I kept putting it on speaker, and then it started raining, but I'm covered in soap.
0: Well, Scott, I got to do the business here. You won them. You won Disneyland passes, family four-pack, two-day, one park per day. You're also qualified to win that extra day where you get 3 days. You also get to stay at a Disneyland resort property. That is the grand prize. You're already qualified for that by winning these tickets. So, Scott, my friend, listen, I'm not going to keep you too long. I know you're all, like, soaped up, and we got to get that image out of our head. But hang on the line, and I'll give you all the details, all right?
1: You're good to go. Thank you guys so much.

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4: 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We had a winner already. 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
8: 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You're kind of kicking it off, Big Mike. 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
1: 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What do you have, Morty?
2: A Thailand woman is suing her husband's mistress for adultery.
1: Okay.
2: The wife filed for a divorce after she noticed a change in the scent of her husband. Her husband's underwear, I should say. Not her husband. Her husband's underwear.
1: Next word?
2: Yep.
1: Why is she?
2: Why is she sniffing it, right?
1: I don't think I've in my life ever smelled anybody's underwear, but okay. All right, in Thailand, they do things differently.
2: Investigators followed him and gathered photos and witnesses to build a case. They also compared the husband's old and new clothes and noticed the scent change as well.
1: Okay. Oh, wow. Okay. I don't even know where to go.
2: They definitely do things different in Thailand.
1: Don't they just? Wow. Well, I don't even know. Well, in Maryland, not quite as exciting. Police arrested Anthony Rhodes. Now, he went into a Walmart with a shopping cart full of fireworks. Because he wanted to distract people. Oh, he did. He lit them off. He broke into a display counter, stole $10,000 worth of jewelry. Now, he caused $10 million worth of damage
2: to the store.
1: Yeah. Officers were able to look at the surveillance camera, you know, after the big, huge bomb went off, basically. Tracked him down. He's being charged with arson and manufacturing an explosive device. Wow. Come on in, sir. Do you need a cart? Here you go. Oh, my God. That is crazy. Crazy. What has happened? Go back to the underwear story, Morty. Go back to the in the underwear. That is your other news.
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0: 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A little bit of good news, a feel-good story for you. 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Well, this is such a great story. A dog graduated from Iowa State University's College of Veterinary Medicine. Honey was struck by a car in Des Moines. Now, her owner couldn't afford her medical bills, so he and his friend, they drove her to Iowa State, the veterinary hospital, teaching hospital. The vet students stabilized Honey, fixed all of her fractures, nursed her back to health. She's doing great, and she walked across the stage with them at their commencement ceremony. I love this. She's in the final weeks of her rehab, but she's doing great. Good enough to put on a cap and gown and graduate with her medical team. I love this story. That is it for us Thursday. Tomorrow, taking you into that long weekend, I hope. Tonight, don't forget, DJs for PJs. We're all going to be out at Las Vegas Ballpark. Yep. Collecting PJs for all of those charities, those shelters that need them, Safe Nest, St. Jude's, Child Haven, all of them. So we will be out there tonight, 4 to 7 at the ballpark, right in front of the ballpark. As you walk in, we will be set up collecting those PJs. Bring however many pair you bring in, that's how many tickets you get to the game. So DJs for PJs, 4 to 7 tonight. 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You can stay there, absolutely. 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Hopefully we see you tonight at the ballpark. Get out there, enjoy the day. Please be good to one another, and please be good to yourselves.
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8: 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There will be nightly shutdowns from 8 p.m. to 5 a.m. on the southbound airport connector at Sunset Road, along with closures on the Greer Drive on-ramp. 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

Congratulations to Scott Miller picking up those Disneyland tickets this morning. You got one more wand coming up next hour. Keep it right here on 96.3 KKLZ, playing back-to-back hits from the 80s, 90s, and more.

Bryan Adams kicking off a run of shows at the Encore Theater at the Wynn on June 3rd. If you want to go check him out, hits from the 80s, 90s, and more. 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

All right, Disneyland celebrating their 70th anniversary, and we've got tickets all week long. 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

Blossoms coming poolside to the Sahara, part of their summer concert series. They got tickets coming up for you for May 30th. Plus, going to get you some lunch from Roland Smoke Barbecue. Put some salt in your mouth with a $25 gift card. We'll do both with Wendy's Medley less than 10 minutes away right now. It's Tears for Fears. 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

0: 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Wendy Rush, your lunch hour. Time to play a game and get you hooked up with free stuff. I got Gin Blossoms tickets poolside, Sahara, May 30th, part of their summer concert series. Also have lunch from Roland Smoke Barbecue, $25 gift card to put some South in your mouth. It's delicious. Both of these prizes up for grabs with Wendy's Medley, sponsored by Southwest Gas. Here's how it works. You're about to hear a clip of music. It has a bit from three separate songs in it. Figure out what the titles of the songs are, and you will see that one word appears in all three titles. The common word is what I'm going to ask you for. Are you ready? Here's that clip. There you go. It's the common word of my medley. Caller 9 will start with you, 702-739-9636. Good luck.
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10: I got John enjoying the hits from the 80s, 90s, and more. 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
0: Hey, it's Wendy Rush. 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

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Good luck on that. 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Have a good night. 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

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Brian Hammer here with one of your last shots to see Gin Blossoms coming up here this afternoon at 4:10. B52 is going to get things moving here for us.

Coming up here a little bit later on this afternoon at 4:30, I'll be hanging out at Poncho's in downtown Summerlin as we do a little pre-party thing for the Aviators game tonight. Plus, I will have those limited edition 40th anniversary KKLZ t-shirts as well. Keep listening for how you pick those up when you come on by Poncho's. You got Prince now. When Doves Cry, it's KKLZ.

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2: It's up to the minute traffic on 96.3 KKLZ.
3: Heads up for some closures in the valley due to some serious accidents.

0: and westbound Desert Inn closed between University and Joe Brown Drive. Rainbow's closed in both directions between Oakey and Charleston due to a serious crash. 15 southbound before Flamingo and accidents on the right shoulder. Westbound Sahara at Lake Sahara Drive. Two right lanes are blocked from a crash. Southbound Lamb at Cheyenne. That intersection partially blocked from an accident. And watch for an injury accident eastbound Windmill at Maryland Parkway. Kerry Edwards, Las Vegas Traffic.
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I'll be heading out the door here in just a few minutes. 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

0: 96.3 KKLZ, hits of the 80s, 90s, and more. It's Brian Hammer at Poncho's in downtown Summerlin. I'll be hanging out here until 6.30 p.m. as we prepare for the Aviators game this evening. And what better place to prepare than Poncho's in downtown Summerlin? The best chips and salsa in the city. I dare you to find a better bowl of salsa in the city. I love this stuff. And the food is great, too. If you're looking for a place to come on by and eat, you got to try the Mexican egg rolls, the blue margaritas, the Aviators ale that they've got. The bar's getting kind of full, so I would suggest swinging on by as soon as you can to, get a seat. Plus, I've got those 40th anniversary KKLZ t-shirts, very limited edition, and I've only got a few with me. Here's what you do. Come on up to the table and say, hey, Hammer, lordy, lordy, look who's 40, and I will hand you over a 40th anniversary KKLZ t-shirt. Lordy, lordy, look who's 40. That's all you got to say. While supplies last, it's at Poncho's in downtown Summerlin till 6:30 p.m. this evening. And Brian Hammer with 96.3 KKLZ.
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2: Earlier crash on Cambridge and Desert Inn has that intersection closed in all directions. East and westbound Desert Inn closed between University and Joe Brown. A serious crash on northbound Rainbow has Rainbow shut down. Northbound a stretch between Oakey and Charleston Boulevard. An injury accidents block in the right lane northbound Rainbow at Tropicana. Two right lanes blocked. Westbound Bridger Avenue at 13th Street. And stay to the left to get past a crash westbound Sahara at Canyon Gate. Kerry Edwards, Las Vegas traffic.
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About 4:30. I'm already on my second bowl of salsa. I told you it's my favorite chips and salsa in the city, and I barrel through it. But I'm here. Poncho's, downtown Summerlin. I'll be hanging out till 6:30 p.m. Come on by and say hi. 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